games. 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They got a lot of nice girls.

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1: 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Like a sex machine, man. 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
1: I take my claim to fame.

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1: Describing your pleasure from dusk till dawn. Rock and roll doctor is always on.
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6: Big!

night, and I had my own pa talking. I had pa telling ma, hey, come on, let that boy boogie woogie, 'cause you know what's in him.